0: If we never speak again, whoop-de-do, whoop-de-damn-do. Thank you.
1: Cosmo, Fempower.

0: You know what? Just throw it out there and see what. If your fans like it, you know what you like. So if that's what you like, yeah, don't let no one tell you no different. If they don't get it, I get it. Like, obviously, vote for Trillery, obviously, vote for Hillary. If they don't get the kind of play on that, then I don't know. But I don't know who they are. You got to go with what you feel is right. If you don't feel it, you wouldn't have done it. So that, don't second guess yourself, innit? So if you're not feeling it, if you have a doubt in it, then change it. But if you don't doubt it, go with it. And then if it don't connect with your fans, get around the next one, innit? Can't always try to guess what, and please everyone, because you can't please everyone, innit?
1: Yeah. It's the trillest, the realest, the illest. And you already know what the motherfucking deal is.
2: Ayo, Tim.
1: You know what I'm saying?
2: Hey, yo, Tim, you're bad for this one,
1: P. Nothing but realness. It's that time. Let's get it.

0: 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So litty, gotta channel my anger. That's why your girl's back with a banger. That's why the kid's back, ain't no stopping her. Huh. Shit ain't all good when you're popular. Them I watch me, no binocular. It's like they want me to be fake, but I can't. Flexing with the devil when I dance. Yeah, yo, Trillery, you need to clear your mind off these dark thoughts.
1: Cosmo.

0: If we never speak again, whoop-de-do. 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Thank you.
1: Cosmo. Fempower.

her clouds, but for the first time in a long time, she believed that one day she would again feel the sun. She must be patient. She must have faith in the seeds that are planted beneath the snow. She must hold on, and she must let go.

0: 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Just throw it out there and see what. If your fans like it, you know what you like. So if that's what you like, yeah, don't let no one tell you no difference. If they don't get it, I get it. Like, obviously, vote for Trillery, obviously, vote for Hillary. If they don't get the kind of play on that, then I don't know. But I don't know who they are. You got to go with what you feel is right. If you don't feel it, you wouldn't have done it. So that, don't second guess yourself, innit? So if you're not feeling it, if you have a doubt in it, then change it. But if you don't doubt it, go with it. And then if it don't connect with your fans, get around the next one, innit? Can't always try to guess and please everyone, because you can't please everyone, innit?
1: Yeah. It's the trillest, the realest, the illest. And you already know what the motherfucking deal is.
2: Hey, yo, Tim.
1: You know what I'm saying?
2: Hey, yo, Tim, you're bad for this
1: yo,
2: one,
1: P. Nothing but realness. It's that time. Let's get it.

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So litty, gotta channel my anger. That's why your girl's back with a banger. That's why the kid's back, ain't no stopping her. Huh. Shit ain't all good when you're popular.

0: 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Thank you.
1: Cosmo. 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

0: You know what? Just throw it out there and see what. If your fans like it, you know what you like. So if that's what you like, yeah, don't let no one tell you no different. If they don't get it, I get it. Like, obviously, vote for Trillery, obviously, vote for Hillary. If they don't get the kind of play on that, then I don't know. But I don't know who they are. You got to go with what you feel is right. If you don't feel it, you wouldn't have done it. So that, don't second guess yourself, innit? So if you're not feeling it, if you have a doubt in it, then change it. But if you don't doubt it, go with it. And then if it don't connect with your fans, get around the next one, innit? Can't always try to guess what and please everyone, because you can't please everyone, innit?
1: Yeah. It's the trillest, the realest, the illest. And you already know what the motherfucking deal is.
2: Ayo, Tim.
1: You know what I'm saying?
2: Hey, yo, Tim, you're bad for this one,
1: P. Nothing but realness. It's that time. Let's get it.

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So litty, gotta channel my anger. That's why your girl's back with a banger. That's why the kid's back, ain't no stopping her. Huh. 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Them I watch me, no binocular. It's like they want me to be fake, but I can't. Flexing with the devil when I dance. Yeah, yo, Trillery, you need to clear your mind off these dark thoughts. Cosmo.

0: If we never speak again, whoop de do, whoop de damn do. Thank you.
1: Cosmo, Fempower.

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She must be patient. She must have faith in the seeds that are planted beneath the snow. She must hold on, and she must let go.

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0: You know what? 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So if that's what you like, yeah, don't let no one tell you no difference. If they don't get it, I get it. Like, obviously, vote for Trillery, obviously, vote for Hillary. If they don't get the kind of play on that, then I don't know. But I don't know who they are. You got to go with what you feel is right. If you don't feel it, you wouldn't have done it. So that, don't second guess yourself, innit? So if you're not feeling it, if you have a doubt in it, then change it. But if you don't doubt it, go with it. And then if it don't connect with your fans, get around the next one, innit? Can't always try to guess what and please everyone, because you can't please everyone, innit?
1: Yeah. It's the trillest, the realest, the illest. And you already know what the motherfucking deal is.
2: Ayo, Tim.
1: You know what I mean?
2: Ayo, Tim, you're bad for this one,
1: P. Nothing but realness. It's that time. Let's get it.

0: 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So litty, gotta channel my anger. That's why your girl's back with a banger. That's why the kid's back, ain't no stopping her. Huh. 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Them I watch me, no binocular. It's like they want me to be fake, but I can't. Flexing with the devil when I dance. Yeah, yo, Trillery, you need to clear your mind off these dark thoughts.
1: Cosmo.

0: If we never speak again, whoop-de-do, whoop-de-damn-do. Thank you.
1: Cosmo, Fempower.

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0: You know what? Just throw it out there and see what. If your fans like it, you know what you like. So if that's what you like, yeah, don't let no one tell you no difference. If they don't get it, I get it. Like, obviously, vote for Trillery, obviously, vote for Hillary. If they don't get the kind of play on that, then I don't know. But I don't know who they are. You got to go with what you feel is right. If you don't feel it, you wouldn't have done it. So that, don't second guess yourself, innit? So if you're not feeling it, if you have a doubt in it, then change it. But if you don't doubt it, go with it. And then if it don't connect with your fans, get around the next one, innit? Can't always try to guess what and please everyone, because you can't please everyone, innit?
1: Yeah. It's the trillest, the realest, the illest. And you already know what the motherfucking deal is.
2: Hey, yo, Tim.
1: You know what I'm saying?
2: Hey, yo, Tim, you're bad for this
1: yo,
2: one,
1: P. Nothing but realness. It's that time. Let's get it.

I'm too pretty to be talking this gangster, too pretty to be rasping this ganja. So litty, gotta channel my anger. That's why your girl's back with a banger. That's why the kid's back, ain't no stopping her. Huh. Shit ain't all good when you're popular. Them I watch me, no binocular. It's like they want me to be fake, but I can't. Flexing with the devil when I dance. Yeah, yo, Trillery, you need to clear your mind off these dark thoughts. Cosmo.

0: If we never speak again, whoop de do, whoop de damn do. Thank you.
1: Cosmo, Fempower.

0: You know what? Just throw it out there and see what. If your fans like it, you know what you like. So if that's what you like, yeah, don't let no one tell you no difference. If they don't get it, I get it. Like, obviously, vote for Trillery, obviously, vote for Hillary. If they don't get the kind of play on that, then I don't know. But I don't know who they are. You got to go with what you feel is right. If you don't feel it, you wouldn't have done it. So that, don't second guess yourself, innit? So if you're not feeling it, if you have a doubt in it, then change it. But if you don't doubt it, go with it. And then if it don't connect with your fans, get around the next one, innit? Can't always try to guess what, and please everyone, because you can't please everyone, innit?
1: Yeah. It's the trillest, the realest, the illest. And you already know what the motherfucking deal is.
2: Hey, yo, Tim.
1: You know what I'm saying?
2: Hey, yo, Tim, you're bad for this one,
1: innit? Nothing but realness. It's that time. Let's get it.

0: I'm too pretty to be talking this gangster, too pretty to be rasping this ganja. So litty, gotta channel my anger. That's why your girl's back with a banger. That's why the kid's back, ain't no stopping her. Huh. Shit ain't all good when you're popular. Them might watch me, no binocular. It's like they want me to be fake, but I can't. Flexing with the devil when I dance. Yeah, yo, Trillery, you need to clear your mind off these dark thoughts.
1: Cosmo.